You have to go now. Time was running out, and the waves were getting worse. Then it slowly began.

0: Son las 22 horas con 3 minutos.
1: Mostly, I had explored the dark underbelly of this offshore frontier, places where the worst instincts of our human species thrived and flourished. But I also witnessed unparalleled.

I meant bizarre, sometimes heroic actors, in a setting that drowned the senses, a world with brighter sun, louder waves, and stronger wind than I had previously knew to exist, as if I'd been parachuted into one of those fanciful maps the medieval cartographers dreamed up.

It's not time to make a change. Just relax, take it easy. You're still young, that's your fault. There's so much you have to know.

0: Buena Vista Radio. Conducir una motocicleta es una aventura emocionante. ¿Sabías que el casco puede reducir hasta un 40% el riesgo de morir en un accidente? No importa el trayecto, cerca o lejos, el casco es tu mejor protección. Si manejas una moto, usa casco. Cuida de ti y de quienes te rodean.
1: I was distracted and in traffic. I didn't feel it when the earthquake happened, but it really got me thinking. Were you out drinking? Were you in the living room chilling, watching television? It's been a year now. Think I figured out how to let you go and let communication die out. I know, you know, we know you weren't down for forever and it's fine. I know, you know, we weren't meant for each other and it's fine. But if the world was ending, you'd come over, right? You'd come over and you'd stay the night. Would you love me for the hell of it? All our fears would be irrelevant. If the world was ending, you'd come over, right? The sky'd be falling and I'd hold you tight. And there wouldn't be a reason why we would even have to say goodbye. If the world was ending, you'd come over, right? Right? If the world was ending, you would come over, right? Right?

we were just two lovers. Feet up on the dash, driving nowhere fast, burning through the summer. Radio on blast, make the moment last. She got solar power. Minutes feel like hours.

Buena Vista Radio. Busted flat in Baton Rouge, waiting for a train.